0: 107.9 FM, Radio Ritoque.
1: Failure to communicate. Some men you just can't reach. So you get what we had here last week, which is the way he wants it.

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0: Canciones que resisten.
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0: Resistencias que cantan.

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It was about time to open the gate. 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Someone said, hey, look, that's Maceo. I said, can I have your attention, please? These elephants are about to dance you down to your knees. They bumped and grind and swayed all day. Started thinking about after the show, hey. I said, come on, it's not time to eat. We got to get the crowd up off their feet. We got to keep going for a while yet. Gotta help the owner out of debt.